0: something up, man.
1: What do you want, Mark?
0: My girl just caught me.
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0: 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I don't know what to do.
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1: 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Mm-hmm. 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

I'll drive the tears you're crying. Don't let this good thing die. You know, I've never lied to you.

natural environment, polluting our waters, exploiting natural resources provided mostly by developing countries in order to increase their own power. This capital is used to corrupt governments and leaders